0: Coming up this hour, Ed Sheeran says the Macklemore controversy has gotten so personal he's actually lost close friends over it.
1: Whoa.
0: Plus, Channing Tatum is responding to the internet accusing him of having a secret burner account on social media. And Drake, wait till you hear how much his reported steak deal is worth. And the insane jackpot he says he hit. All that and much more on the way, right here on The Move. Teddy Swims, Mr. Know-It-All.

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1: Ed Sheeran says this whole Macklemore controversy has gotten personal. At his show this past weekend, Ed got emotional and said he's lost family and close friends over everything that's happened.
2: And it all started after Macklemore yelled Free Palestine and performed his protest song at the MetLife Stadium.
1: This has gotten really out of hand. I don't know if you've seen the comments online. Macklemore says stadium owners basically gave Ed an ultimatum. If Macklemore stays, the tour can't play their venues. Ed says dropping him was the promoter's decision.
3: I'm out the door. I'm gonna hit this city. Before I leave, brush my teeth with a bottle of Jack. 'Cause when I leave for the night, I ain't coming.

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1: The internet was convinced Channing Tatum got caught with a burner Instagram account talking trash about his ex, Zoe Kravitz, and her fiance, Harry Styles.
2: Hold up, Magic Mike got a secret troll account?
1: Isn't that crazy? Channing says no. He called the whole thing effing hilarious and made a pretty good point. Why would he follow his own burner account if he was trying to hide it?
2: Rookie mistake or perfect defense?
1: Either way, Channing says, I only have one Instagram account.
3: On the move.
4: You on the move with Enrique Santos. 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
1: Let's do it, man. We getting started with some Samba right now. I got some Benson Boone, Ozuna on the way, Dua Lipa, Zara Larsson, and whatever you want to hear on social media at Soy El DJ. That's at SOYEL DJ. Let's get it started on The Move Mixed Out.

Some Benson Boone on the set right now inside the On The Move Mixdown. I'm DJ Xtreme. What do you want to hear? We haven't played your favorite song yet. I got some Flo Rida on the way, some Zara Larsson on the way, and whatever you want to hear on socials at Soy El DJ. Right now, it's Ozuna. This one's called Una Aventura.

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1: Miami is about to be on fire Saturday, October 17th, iHeartRadio Fiesta Latina at the Kaseya Center. The lineup is incredible. We've just added Anuel AA, Mike Towers, Farruko, Manuel Turizo, Eladio Carrión, Blessed Gracie, Floyd Menor. 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
1: Hey guys, we're back. It's JoJo on the radio. Haven't played this song in forever. Big shout to my dude, Kevin Wu, who is the singing voice of Mystery Saja in the Saja Boys, as you probably know. Let's go.

0: Blackpink in your area.
1: Thank you guys for hanging out. Much appreciation. And of course, make sure to follow us, K-Pop with JoJo, on Instagram. Look who we got.
2: What's up?
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1: All right, here we go. 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
1: JoJo.
0: All right, here we go. From Monsta X's new EP called The Phase, this is Magic from my dudes, you know who.
1: Monsta X. When I come through, I'm
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0: right, let's go in Hypen, Bloody Paradise, and look who we got. 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
1: All right, get ready. 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
2: All right, we say hello. 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

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New album called Death of Me. From that album, title track, which I love. 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
2: 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Make sure to follow us, K-pop with JoJo on Instagram. That's K-pop with JoJo on IG. Let me kick off this hour. Another solo track from the legendary Blackpink. This is Jisoo. 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
1: These ladies just debuted, known as Tweed, T-U-I-D-E. Name of the track, Sunkiss. 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

0: my God, look who's here, Lisa. 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
1: Hello. 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
0: It's so good to see you. I'm doing great. 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I assume it's a good time to be Lisa right now. Everything's going pretty phenomenal. Sabadika's on. I mean, my God.
1: I don't know. I'm so happy. I'm enjoying it.

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0: That was song number two this week on the iHeartRadio Countdown. What up, it's JoJo on the radio. Steve Lacy's hanging out. Steve, message to your fans. I mean, the OGs to the news. What's the message from Steve Lacy to people that love what you do?
1: The message, well, hello, fans. The message would be to stay hopeful and stay curious, and just keep connecting to humans.
0: Well said. Steve Lacy hanging out. Back to the countdown. Here we go. This is song number one.
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0: There it is, number one this week on the iHeartRadio Countdown. Hope you're feeling that. What up, it's JoJo on the radio. Steve Lacy is hanging out. The album, Oh Yeah, the single, Oh Yeah. I know I'm forgetting a lot of stuff, Steve, but what else do people need to know about Steve Lacy? Steve Lacy.
1: What do people need to know about me? They need to know... I don't know.
0: You seem like such a friendly dude. I mean, if they ask me what you're like, yeah, you seem like a future-minded thinking kind of a dude.
1: Thank you.
0: You seem super chill. You seem like the type of guy, this is just me reading you, and tell me if I'm wrong, when you get into the studio, you have fun, but you're super focused.
1: Yeah.
0: Am I close?
1: Yeah, that's pretty it, yeah. There's a lot of silence.
0: Really?
1: Yeah, I kind of sit there for a while, and I breathe, and I say, okay, I'm going to work on this today, or I'm going to jam right now, but I really follow the feeling, like a feeling. I don't like... I don't name things early. I think that's one thing I learned in this album process. Like, just stay present and like let it flow.
0: So you never say, I want to write a sad song. I never want.
1: No.
0: I want to do an up like a banger.
1: No.
0: You just go in and like let
1: see what comes that day. See what the day or night has in store for me creatively. But yeah, I think people should know that I'm a fun guy. No, I'm just kidding.
0: You seem like a fun dude, right?
1: Right.
0: Steve, it's a real pleasure to meet you. Thank you so much for having me.
1: Thanks for having me, JoJo. Appreciate you.
0: Absolutely. At the end of every interview, fist bump to make it official. Give me a little...
1: Awesome.
0: Bye, yeah.
1: Awesome.
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4: All right, here we go. What is The Vibe with Tanya Rad and EJ? I don't know about you, but I know the iHeartRadio Music Festival was literally a week ago today.
5: And I'm still recovering.
4: Me too.
5: Yeah.
4: Me too.
5: My bones.
4: I've just been staring off in the distance because that's how much fun I had in Las Vegas.
5: I know. I keep looking back at pictures.
4: Me too. You know what's interesting? I was telling one of my friends, I was like, I am still on a high from last weekend because it was a really good time. Like, so many people we got to see, so many people were like behind us that we had no idea were behind us because we were doing the Disney Plus and Hulu stream, like Cardi B standing behind us, Ciara. It was just a really good time.
5: Yeah, it was pretty cool. Although I will say, my feet be hurting.
4: Yeah, yours. My shoes were not made for walking.
5: Excuse me. I had like 6-inch heels on.
4: I didn't realize it was competition, Tanya Rad.
5: Yeah, it is competition. My feet hurt worse than yours.
4: Fine. All right. I'll give you that. DJ Triple XL, let's get the kickoff mix.

0: Tell me.
1: Well, it's just a little tease right here. Just to get you started. Okay, yeah, okay. Just to get you, you know, get your mind wondering as to who's going to be stopping by in just a little bit. DJ XXL, the kickoff mix. Let's go.

0: I am so excited. Ash is here. Can we make some noise for my girl, Ash? A little round of applause.
1: Thank you.
0: I am so excited that you're finally here. It's been a long time.
1: It's been too long.
0: What is going on?
1: Well,
0: I love the hair color, by the way.
1: Do you like it?
0: Love.
1: Thanks.
0: Love. The blonde looks so good on you.
1: Ah, that's so sweet.
0: It's so good.
1: I gave it a little chop, and I feel like I'm a little bit more easily recognizable now. Mm-hmm. So that's fun. When I went to this Michael Kors show, this amazing gal, she has this podcast, Giggly Squad, Paige DeSorbo. She recognized me because of my hair.
0: Mm.
1: And like, I went up to her and she was like, oh my gosh, stop the wedding. We had this like moment. So the hair is doing me favors already.
0: What made you do the change?
1: I think I just, you know, as every woman does after they get married, they chop their hair. I don't know why that happens, but it's either trauma or true love.
0: What's
1: and
0: funny,
1: then you get banged, so yeah. You cut all your hair off.
0: Let me tell you, from your Instagram and your pictures and your videos, when you're on stage, you look like you are having the time of your life right now.
1: I'm having such a nice time.
0: Tell me all about that, please.
1: Okay, well, I went to a lot of therapy.
0: Okay.
1: And got super healthy, because right after I saw you, after that little chapter of my life, I had a pretty big nervous breakdown.
0: Oh, really?
1: People call it a nervous breakdown. And I almost quit music altogether. And sort of thought, well, that was a good run. My body doesn't respond well to success.
0: Mm-hmm.
1: I really had this moment where I thought, I don't think I'm cut out for this. I don't want to do it anymore. And so it took a lot to get to this point where I feel like this very actualized, healthy, whole person, and experiencing success this time around is this completely other experience. But I know you're going to say, describe that to me. And I'm still trying to find the words, but
0: it's also different.
1: It's a lot of joy.
0: In two different parts of your life.
1: Yeah.
0: Yeah, we got more with Ash up next. But first, Summer, My Body Isn't Ready on The Vibe.

0: Yo, what is the vibe with Tanya Rad and EJ? And we are here with Ash. So you mentioned earlier that you weren't cut out for the business, right? Do you feel like you had a little bit of imposter syndrome?
1: Totally. Yeah, I think I just saw some peers around me seemingly handling it very well. Like, it was so easy for them. I was just like talking about my friend Benson Boone. Like, he's so guy. Like,
0: just saw him this weekend.
1: You did?
0: Yes, he gave me the biggest hug.
1: He did. I just love him. I'm obsessed with him.
0: Such a good dude.
1: Nicest guy you'll meet. I think he was built different, you know? Like, also, he's a boy.
0: Also, anyone that can do a backflip off of a piano and while then land singing. On their feet while singing and dancing, like,
1: stamina.
0: You are made, I say that all the time, you are made different.
1: He is unreserved.
0: Right.
1: It is so wild. And I think that I genuinely think he walks on stage like, what's going to happen? And what's the worst thing that could happen to me? When I walked on stage after that whole moral of the story era, I was like, what's the worst thing that could happen right now? Like, you go into this sort of like protection mode. And I do think that is being a woman. It is different.
0: Mm-hmm.
1: But I don't know. I just feel there's a different level of, like, safety and fun and joy, and I care a lot less now in a good way than I did then.
0: Are you in your it is what it is era?
1: Is that a thing?
0: Well, it just is what it in is. My head, like, it's just like that's I think that's my coping mechanism for things. Like, I can't change it. It's not the end of the world.
1: Yeah.
0: It is what it is.
1: Yeah, like, if it was meant for you, it will find you, and if it was not meant for you, it will not. And that acceptance is, like, so freeing.
0: Mm-hmm.
1: So I'm still going to show up, and I'm still going to spread as much love and kindness and goodness and realness as possible.
0: Yo, guys, we got more with Ash up next. It's The Vibe, y'all.

0: Yo, what is the vibe with Tanya Rad and EJ? And we are here with Ash. Do you feel like therapy has helped with a lot of things that you're feeling?
1: Wow. Yeah. Wow. I love Christina. Shout out my therapist, Christina.
0: Hi, Miss Christina.
1: Hi, honey. Oh, gosh. I should call her. Low key. Should put that on the calendar. I'm looking at my manager saying, hey. I think that the gardening was super helpful. I think I started a band with Phineas in 2023, and then we put out a record last year, and that was a super healing process for me. And then just making this record, I sort of really came back to myself, and I a little bit said silently, not to anyone on my team, but internally I said, if this one doesn't work, I think I'm probably good. This is probably, like, how long am I going to be doing this for? And I was on the Benson Boone tour. It was before Stop the Wedding came out. And I'm opening for him in these beautiful arenas. And I'm just thinking, I could do this.
0: Yeah.
1: Like, I'm having the time of my life. Shout out his song, Time of My Life. I don't want to open for him anymore. I don't want to open for Niall. I don't want to open for, like, I am great, and these songs are great, and I'd love to do this on my own.
0: Yeah, we got more with Ash up next, but first...

0: Rad and EJ, and you know those artists that just like have presence and they make you feel good and they make you feel like you're having the best. Zara Larsson just has that energy. She's one of those artists that, like, you know, she wears like glitter all over herself all the time, and I feel like it's such a representation of her personality.
1: You know what's interesting? You hit the nail on the head.
0: Yeah.
1: And the one thing I will say is, this woman has been grinding for such a long time, and I'm so excited to see her get all of the flowers that she deserves.
0: Yeah.
1: You know what I mean?
0: Yeah. Well, she was walking around like she knew
1: the place
0: last weekend. All right, let's do a little mid-

0: It is The Vibe with Tiny Rat and EJ. Can I just say I am feeling away, being as though Steve Lacy was here a couple of weeks ago, and he is probably one of my favorite artists. I'm going to be seeing him in concert, and I did not get a chance to talk to him.
1: Oh, no.
0: I know. I was so sad.
1: Why not? Were you busy? Booked and busy?
0: Booked and busy. Oh. And he was booked and busy, too. We just couldn't make it work. So shout out to my guy, Steve Lacy.
1: Well, let's play a little Steve Lacy.
0: Absolutely.
1: Just to make you feel a little better. Here's Oh Yeah on The Vibe.

0: with Tanya Rad and EJ, and I do have, well, my voice just like cracked there because last weekend at our iHeartRadio Music Festival, I was so excited to see the Goo Goo Dolls, and
1: I never seen you fangirl the way how you did.
0: What's so funny, because like I was obsessed with them, like truly, truly obsessed with them. They haven't like made any new music. The album, their album Dizzy Up the Girl, like just really, really hits like a soft spot in me. Mm-hmm. But anyways, I was enjoying the performance, and then I get a text message saying that the Hulu Disney Plus live stream needs me now. And it was right before Iris was about to come on.
1: I remember that.
0: And I was like, can I just have 2 minutes? I just want to watch a little bit of Iris. I knew they were going to have the confetti come down during it. I knew it was going to be a magical out-of-body experience. So I was like, please, just give me two.
1: And Courtney's like, no, we need to
0: know. No, now. N-O-W in caps. Wow. So I made my way to the back.
1: And then we still had to wait.
0: And then we waited. And I completely missed Iris. And I knew it. I'm like, my gut instinct is always, I know the timing. I know they always ask us to come way before they actually need us.
1: Right.
0: And I missed Iris Live. So now I have to go find the Goo Goo Dolls somewhere on tour to go see Iris Live. But anyways, I want to play it for you this week because I just love it so much. So Goo Goo Dolls, Iris,

0: makes her countdowns and it makes her announcements, and it's just an embarrassment of riches.
1: What's funny is how our group chat was going insane. I want to say during the festival last week, I think that's when it started. Or no, when she was with Mariska Hargitay on
0: Mariska Hargitay.
1: Sorry. How do you say it?
0: Mariska at the Emmys.
1: When she was with Olivia Benson at the Emmys.
0: Yeah.
1: She, she appeared in this Law & Order skit, and everybody has been like going crazy because they were talking about how there's rabbit holes that they went down.
0: It's called Easter eggs. Are you okay today?
1: No.
0: Actually, she was leaving Easter eggs in the Opalite music video. So she's been like, she's had this in her pocket since the Opalite music video. And we just missed it. Like, we just missed it. I mean, I don't know how, but we just missed it.
1: Well, I'm glad that there's new music out.
0: This girl does not rest. Like, she literally got married over the summer.
1: Do you think this was done before the wedding or after?
0: Yeah, yeah, yeah. I think it was before because it was like there was Easter eggs in the Opalite music video.
1: Mm.
0: So without further ado, Taylor Swift, new music, Patient Zero on the vibe. Turn it up. EJ, let's go, baby.

What is the vibe with Tanya Rad and EJ? Shout out to Justin Bieber. I wish I was around to see this. Did you see how he made a surprise visit at a park and did a little acoustics performance? We'll talk about it after Karol G and Bruno Mars. Still.

0: Yo, what is the vibe with Tony Rad and EJ? So Justin Bieber surprised visitors of LA's MacArthur Park with a concert this week. He reportedly arrived at the Westlake Park around 1:45 p.m. on Tuesday and sat on a box shaped percussion instrument while performing several songs alongside fellow musicians. I love that. The set list included Yukon. What else was on the set list?
1: Let Me Love You.
0: That's Speed one of my
1: Demon. Faves. Yeah. You know what? The thing I love about Justin Bieber is like, at the end of the day, he really just loves performing.
0: Right. And you know what's funny? I feel like he loves performing acoustically.
1: Loves it.
0: Yeah.
1: Like, he doesn't, I don't know. Like, he's like, I'm not subscribing to, like, the I need to put on a show, choreographed dance situation. I think he genuinely loves performing. He loves sharing his music with
0: great
1: people,
0: voice,
1: with
0: by
1: his
0: the
1: fans.
0: Way. Mm-hmm.
1: Amazing. I mean, he's so talented. And he's just like, pop it up and doing it wherever he wants, which I love. Respect.
0: Shout out to Justin.
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0: Ash is here. Can we make some noise for my girl Ash? A little round of applause.
1: Oh, thank you, thank you.
0: I am so excited that you're finally here. It's been a long time.
1: It's been too long.
0: What is going on?
1: Well,
0: I love the hair color, by the way.
1: Do you like it?
0: Love.
1: Thanks.
0: Love. The blonde looks so good on you.
1: Ah, that's so sweet.
0: It's so good.
1: I gave it a little chop, and I feel like I'm a little bit more easily recognizable now. Mm-hmm. So that's fun. And I went to this Michael Kors show. This amazing gal, she has this podcast, Giggly Squad, Paige DeSorbo. She recognized me because of my hair.
0: Mm.
1: And like, I went up to her and she was like, oh my gosh, stop the wedding. We had this like moment. So the hair is doing me favors already.
0: What made you do the change?
1: I think I just, you know, as every woman does after they get married, they chop their hair. I don't know why that happens, but it's either trauma or true love.
0: What's
1: and
0: funny.
1: Then you get banged, so yeah. You cut all your hair off.
0: Let me tell you, from your Instagram and your pictures and your videos, when you're on stage, you look like you are having the time of your life right now.
1: I'm having such a nice time.
0: Tell me all about that, please.
1: Okay, well, I went to a lot of therapy.
0: Okay.
1: And got super healthy. Because right after I saw you, after that little chapter of my life, I had a pretty big nervous breakdown.
0: Oh, really?
1: People call it a nervous breakdown. And I almost quit music altogether. And sort of thought, well, that was a good run. My body doesn't respond well to success.
0: Mm-hmm.
1: I really had this moment where I thought, I don't think I'm cut out for this. I don't want to do it anymore. And so it took a lot to get to this point where I feel like this very actualized, healthy, whole person, and experiencing success this time around is this completely other experience. But I know you're going to say, describe that to me. And I'm still trying to find the words, but
0: it's also different
1: because
0: you're in two different parts of your life.
1: Yeah.
0: Yeah, we got more.

0: Josh, so you mentioned earlier that you weren't cut out for the business, right? Do you feel like you had a little bit of imposter syndrome?
1: Totally. Yeah, I think I just saw some peers around me seemingly handling it very well. Like, it was so easy for them. I was just, like, talking about my friend Benson Boone. Like, he's so, like...
2: Just saw him this weekend.
1: You did?
2: Yes, he gave me the biggest hug.
1: He did? I just love him. I'm obsessed with him.
0: Such a good dude.
1: Nicest guy you'll meet. I think he was built different, you know? Like, also, he's a boy.
0: Also, anyone that can do a backflip off of a piano and then land on their feet while singing and dancing, like, you are made... I say that all the time. You are made different.
1: He is unreserved.
0: Right.
1: It is so wild. And I think that I genuinely think he walks on stage like, what's going to happen? And what's the worst thing that could happen to me? When I walked on stage after that whole moral of story era, I was like, what's the worst thing that could happen right now? Like, you go into this sort of like... protection mode. And I do think that is being a woman. It is different.
0: Mm-hmm.
1: But I don't know. I just feel there's a different level of like safety and fun and joy. And I care a lot less now in a good way than I did then.
0: Are you in your it is what it is era?
1: Is that a thing?
0: Well, it just in my head, like, it's just like, that's, I think that's my coping mechanism for things. Like, I can't change it. It's not the end of the world. Yeah. It is what it is.
1: Yeah. Like, if it was meant for you, it will find you. And if it was not meant for you, it will not. And that acceptance is like so freeing.
0: Mm-hmm.
1: So I'm still going to show up and I'm still going to spread as much love and kindness and goodness and realness as possible.
0: Yo, guys.

0: What is the vibe with Tanya Rad and EJ? And we are here with Ash. Do you feel like therapy has helped with a lot of things that you're feeling?
1: Wow. Yeah. Wow. I love Christina. Shout out my therapist, Christina.
0: Hi, Miss Christina.
1: Hi, honey. Oh, gosh. I should call her. Low key. Should put that on the calendar. I'm looking at my manager saying, hey. I think that the gardening was super helpful. I think I started a band with Phineas in 2023, and then we put out a record last year, and that was a super healing process for me. And then just making this record, I sort of really came back to myself, and I a little bit said, silently, not to anyone on my team, but internally, I said, if this one doesn't work, I think I'm probably good. This is probably, like, how long am I going to be doing this for? And I was on the Benson Boone tour. It was before Stop the Wedding came out, and I'm opening for him in these beautiful arenas, and I'm just thinking, I could do this.
0: Yeah.
1: Like, I'm having the time of my life. Shout out his song, Time of My Life. I don't want to open for him anymore. I don't want to open for Niall. I don't want to open for, like, I am great, and these songs are great, and I'd love to do this on my own.
0: Guys, we got more with Ash up next, but first, Tyla and Zara Larson, she did

0: and EJ, you ever have those songs that you feel like you cannot get out of your head and you constantly listen to it over and over and over again?
1: Is that what this song is for you?
0: Literally a hyperfixation. Yeah. Malcolm Todd in Earrings. Malcolm's in his feelings and he can't get out of it. Right up my alley. I should have asked him if he was a Pisces. Malcolm Todd in Earrings. You know what? His sister's a Pisces. Audrey Hepburn.
1: That they're siblings.
0: Yeah.
1: Crazy.
0: Lots of talent in that family. Malcolm Todd and Earrings on the Vibe.

0: Yo, it is the vibe with Tony Rad and EJ. Can I just tell you that this one right here is probably my favorite song off of the Petal album?
1: Yeah.
0: So good. This
1: you like
0: and,
1: the title track?
0: Yes, I absolutely like. It's just so chill and it's just so effortless. If that makes sense.
1: I do too. Actually, my favorite. Well,
0: this and Oh Well.
1: It changes, but like my favorite song off the Life of a Showgirl is
0: Life of a Showgirl with Sabrina Carpenter.
1: Uh huh.
0: Only feature on that album. Yeah.

0: because Hailey Bieber debuted her darkest hair color yet.
1: Ooh, do you have pictures of it?
0: I do, actually. But she looks so good. But it's so funny because so many people, I feel like, use Hailey Bieber as, like, their hair inspo. Like, I know Becca always, like, takes pictures of Hailey to her hairstylist, mm-hmm. our hairstylist, Tawny, and is like, I want this hair color. And she's like, everybody's always like, I don't know if it's just, like, Hailey Bieber that is what I want to look like, or mm-hmm. if it's that hair color. Do you know what I mean?
1: Yeah, absolutely.
0: It's so funny. Hold on, while I pull up this picture, let's do a little Justin Bieber. You.

0: Honeyrad and EJ. So apparently rising costs is the latest ick for young daters. They're changing the dating habits of young Americans, with 84% of Gen Z and millennials surveyed saying that higher prices have affected their dating lives. Absolutely, because everything is so expensive. I went by a gas station and I see gas is $7.
1: Literally, I leave my house and it's $100. Like, you can't leave your house and do anything for less than $100. You can't go to the grocery store.
0: Nope.
1: You can't go to the movies. Well, I guess you could if you went by yourself, but that's neither here nor there. Everything's just so expensive.
0: Nearly a third, 32%, are going on fewer dates, while half say that financial compatibility has mattered more than romantic chemistry when deciding whether to keep seeing someone. Wow. That's interesting. That literally, I guess money is getting in the way of true happiness and true love.
1: I also feel like the messy girl aesthetic is kind of coming back. You know, I feel like everybody was like clean girl for a while. You clean ingredients, clean, you know, matcha, yoga after your night out, like sauna type thing. Now it's just like back
0: sweats,
1: to messy.
0: Grease,
1: Give me that Taco Bell. Give me the sunglasses.
0: Sober, my body isn't ready is on the vibe.

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2: All right, what's up, friends? 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Welcome to the late night. 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
2: All right, she made us wait 6 years for a new album, but it was definitely worth the wait. This is the latest from Jhené Aiko, Kendrick Lamar. 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Go ahead. 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

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Hey, did you see Ariana Grande went to Horror Nights? Yeah, over at Universal Studios Hollywood. Her boyfriend Ricky, all in love and getting scared. I love it. It's good.

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1: All right, are you allowed to say good morning if it's before 5 a.m.? 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

0: 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Sissany's mom group has given her major FOMO. Sissany, let's break it down right now. This is the hour we need to address personal problems.
1: Yeah.
0: What's the issue?
1: Well, actually, I would like to know how you deal with FOMO. Do you ever feel it because your schedule's always so busy and you're running around in like all directions? Do you ever feel like you miss out on stuff too?
0: Absolutely. Case in point, I'm going to give you a photo example from last night. Where is it? Let's see. Is that it? Is that my knee? No, that's my feet.
1: Why are you showing me pictures of your feet?
0: That was my feet in a tub.
1: Thank you for that.
0: Sorry.
1: What a treat.
0: That was my Epsom salt bath. I don't know why I took a picture of it. Right? There's a picture here. So I called my family last night. My niece and my mom and my sister and my brother-in-law. We're all having pizza night.
1: Okay, see? FOMO.
0: I can't get there. They were in Georgia. And I actually said to them, that's funny. I said, I have FOMO. You guys are having a good time having pizza night.
1: I know.
0: What's your FOMO?
1: Mine is, like, I'm in, like, a group chat with, like, so many moms, and there's always an activity. There's always, hey, let's go and get wine, or hey, let's go line dancing. I don't even want to go line dancing, but I would want to go because they're all going. And so, and I have to say no the majority of the time because I have work early in the morning or I have events with the kids, et cetera. So, I don't know. I just felt, I'm like, why do I feel this? Why can't I just be like, it's not a big deal?
0: So you are invited. It's not about being invited.
1: No, it's not about not being invited. It's about not being able to go.
0: My FOMO is more about being invited sometimes.
2: Me too.
0: Than not being invited.
2: I'm the same way.
0: Right? I get the FOMO of like, if I'm cut out, then I have more FOMO than if I'm invited.
1: Well, that's just, that's not a good feeling. Does that happen often?
0: Well, I mean, I want to get invited to my ex's weddings.
1: That's weird, Ryan.
0: No, it's not weird. It shows support and love.
1: Invited to an ex's wedding?
0: Like if I'm not, I won't go. But if I didn't get the invitation, I'd have FOMO. Have I showed you the picture of my Epsom salt bath?
1: Yeah, why? Who did you send that picture to when you were in the bath?
0: Oh, I didn't send it to anybody yet because I need to make sure.
2: Good one, Sissany.
0: No, truth is, I took it, but I need to make sure you can't see anything you're not supposed to see. So I'm checking it.
1: Yeah.
0: Because when you take a picture in the tub, you got
2: to
0: really
2: to Sissany's point, why did you take that photo?
1: Exactly.
0: It's going to go to somebody's inbox.
2: Yeah, whose?
1: Inbox? Inbox? No. Hey, I emailed you a picture.
0: No, I don't know yet. It'll
1: check
0: go
1: your
0: to their,
1: inbox.
0: It's going to go to their Signal.
2: It's not a risque photo, so
1: it's really
2: feel
1: not.
2: Free
1: it's
2: to
1: just
2: that
1: your.
2: Wide.
0: Have you seen that?
2: It's just your feet.
1: It's literally your toes.
2: It's your toes and like
0: position.
2: Your tray. You have one of those trays that go across your tub, like I do.
1: No, that is not a risque photo at all.
2: It's really
0: but
2: not.
0: From this angle, it is.
2: It's not.
1: No. it's not. But you know what? You tried. Good thing you didn't send it. Yeah.
0: I look like I have hot dogs right there.
1: Yeah.
0: Hot dog legs.
1: Hot dog legs.
0: Whoever's going to get it, hot dog legs coming your way.
2: Who is going to get it, by the way?
0: I don't know yet. That's what I just said.
1: Yes, you do.
0: It depends.
1: What? You got so many to choose from?
0: No, it depends. I need to decide who will receive that well.
1: We'll see.
0: Guys, so nitpicky.
1: You just spin the wheel and pick somebody?
0: No, I'm going to decide who's going to receive it.
1: I understand what you're saying. That makes it sound like it's multiple options.
0: No, I'm trying to be intentional. I'm not spinning the wheel. That's weeknights at 7:30.
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0: 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All right, let's get into it. So if you and your partner are not eating regularly, similarly, the same things, and you're really deviating, this could be a sign for a disaster in your relationship. Sisney, give us a little bit of texture here.
1: So they're calling this term food divorce. And it's for couples who cook, order, and even eat completely separate meals, like you were saying, because they have different diets. Maybe it's food restrictions. Maybe it's just crazy schedules to begin with. But there, you know, while it seems convenient, experts are saying that it could accidentally end up leaving more room for separation. Just like you almost become roommates. And that's kind of not the path that you want to go when you're like with somebody, dating them, married to them, etc.
0: So I really cherish when I'm in a relationship, the moment that we get finished with our days or have a little window. I know if you've got families and stuff, it's difficult, but to have that window at the end of the day to just sit down and not even talk sometimes, just moan over eating something is a great thing. And I look forward to that in a relationship.
1: Do you get a lot of that?
0: Well, not right this minute.
2: Yeah. Are you doing that now?
0: Not this moment. But I will tell you what I think is worse. And you, if you're doing this, I really worry for you in your relationship. And that is not only eating separately, but if you're going to the store separately and you're buying your stuff separately, it's a real problem. Like if you're doing two, like you're going to the grocery store, getting what you want,
1: that's
0: but not
1: so
0: what they want.
1: Bizarre.
0: And they're doing the same thing.
1: Bizarre.
0: I think that's even worse.
1: Yeah, that is diabolical.
0: Individual shopping without buying what your partner is going to have is, I think it's a path to disaster.
1: I think so too.
0: Happens. People do it. I see people
2: really?
0: In stores.
2: That would be so weird.
0: I know people that do it.
1: So when you're in a relationship, Ryan, though, like your schedule is insane and I'm sure their schedule is insane too. When do you find the time? Do you do it every night or?
0: FaceTime.
1: You FaceTime dinners?
0: Yeah.
1: Wait, that's really cute.
0: I usually prop up my phone on like my glass or something. My cup. And then we FaceTime.
1: Yeah, because you have to. Otherwise, it'd be like weeks.
0: Well, I mean, you know, not weeks, but there'd be dryness.
1: In the
0: food combining category.
1: Like, what are we talking about now?
2: Yeah, well, I feel it took a turn.
0: No, I'm talking about you wouldn't be there in person.
1: Mm-hmm.
0: Yeah. All right. Well, thank you. Good luck. Don't shop individually. Be thoughtful.
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3: So for your ride along the 14, I feel like that is one of the tougher spots. The northbound side right about Agua Dulce Canyon Road, there was a fairly serious crash here where they're in the process of stopping lanes to try to get everybody over to the shoulder, or at least to get that flatbed tow unit to the scene. And that is the reason things are so tough. By south at about Grande Vista Avenue, the driver ended up smashing into the center divider wall of all things. So it will be a slow drive here. Watching that 105 West at about the 710. Let's see. So this is actually a stalled vehicle out of lanes, but not off the freeway yet. So it is something else that could develop into something more serious. I know that if you have plans to be on that 55 freeway, the southbound side right about Catella Avenue, so far it looks like there is a stall. The driver did the right, well, the driver left the lights on, so that will hopefully help. And then if your plans take you into Cudahy, the 4900 block of Live Oak Street, there is police activity, so Florence Avenue should be your way to get around some of the delays that will start to form if they don't clear it soon. 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I'm Ginger Chan. 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
4: Thank you, Ginger. Beautiful today. A little bit cooler, too. Santa Monica, high of 77. Reseda, a high of 80. And right now, it's 64 in Hollywood.

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0: 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All right. Ryan's Rose is on the way. We're going to pay your bills here. Ever wonder why it could be very dangerous at rush hour in the morning or in the evening? Well, because a lot of cars are out there. A lot of people are distracted. But did you know that one rush hour is more dangerous than the other? I'm talking about AM, PM.
1: Oh.
0: Is the morning rush hour more dangerous or the PM rush hour more dangerous?
1: I'll tell you. Okay.
0: No. Before 7, I'll do that. And a quote of the day. Let's see. How do we sleep last night, Sissany?
1: I had like weird dreams.
0: I did.
1: And so I was kind of like in and out of sleep. So it wasn't the greatest sleep.
0: Well, I can look it up because I got this ring that tells me.
1: I know.
0: Me.
1: And you know what? You and like a few other people have this ring. And it's like, it's kind of like, I feel left out when everyone's like, oh, what was your rating last night? What was your rating?
0: Let me just read you mine in real time. I haven't seen this yet.
2: This feels bad.
0: First, it says 64. Was my number.
2: Not good.
0: And then it says, tossing and turning. Looks like you slept restlessly last night, but don't worry. Take a moment to calm yourself this morning before going to work.
1: Do you like having this ring and knowing this?
0: Well, the news gets worse. I don't know. I slept only 5 hours and 43 minutes.
1: Oh!
0: That's not great. How long was I in that bed? I was in there for 7 hours and 17 minutes. What were you doing, bro?
1: What are the 2 hours where you weren't sleeping?
0: Well, I was alone. The record, Mom, if you're listening. Oh, not great. I don't know if you want this thing or not.
1: I don't know either.
0: 7.5 hours. I got 5:43. It's not great.
1: But we were at the iHeart Festival, whatever weekend that was, and there were so many people. We were all sitting around, and like three of them all had their rings, and they were all sharing their stats. And I was like, well, I don't have a ring.
0: It's good. But like this says to me, you're not ready for the day. Your readiness score is fair, not great.
1: Yeah, and then like now what? You have to be at work.
0: You know, at the iHeart Festival, I lost this thing.
2: No, you lost the charger.
0: No, I lost the ring.
1: How'd you lose it? Well, where was it then?
0: I thought it was at the brunch we all went to because I was shaking a bunch of hands. I thought, oh, it must have slipped off into somebody's hand.
1: You think somebody like took the ring off of you?
0: Thought so. And then turns out it was in my bath towel.
1: On the floor
0: in my room.
1: I'm glad you found that.
0: Well, because I took a bath because at the hotel they had these rose petal sauces and stuff for the bath. So I took a dip and I put in all the secret sauces they have by the bathtub.
2: Also, let's not leave our towels on the floor.
0: I'm in a hotel. Of course I'm going to leave them on the floor.
2: No.
0: I'm going to throw them down. Yeah. That's what you want to do.
1: Once they're
0: dirty. Reminds me of my childhood.
1: Once they're dirty, that's how they know they're dirty. That's how you, otherwise you hang it up if you're going to reuse it again. But
0: exactly. So it's a cue.
1: Mm-hmm. You didn't know that?
2: I always hang up my towels no matter where I am.
1: Even if they're dirty?
2: Yeah. And then if I'm leaving my room and I know they're going to come clean, I put it on the floor. Right by the door.
1: See, that's what we do too.
0: By the door?
2: Yeah, by the door.
0: You take it out of the bathroom?
2: Yeah.
0: That's almost
1: That is weird.
0: That's too pushy. That's like, hey, just clean this.
1: Yeah.
2: You have towels all over your floor.
0: I was frolicking in rose petals. It was great. But I lost my ring. Found it. Anyway, here we go. Paying your bills next.
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23: So we are watching that situation on the 5 southbound side at Indiana Street. Now, I know that the crash doesn't sound super serious, but it is in a really difficult spot. And so we are seeing delays in both directions, waiting for one more unit to get to the scene here. So, yeah, it was at least two cars, and one of those cars facing the wrong way. 5 southbound side about Cowgrove, the debris that's still sitting in the fast lane. So that's the reason, the far left lane, that's the reason it's a tight squeeze. 215 north at Eucalyptus Avenue. They're trying to work on this crash where some of the cars were able to clear over to the right shoulder or out of the lanes completely, but still a busy ride. And the same for the 405 south at about Jamboree Road, with the trash bags or trash debris in the right lane. And that's the reason people are slowing down just a little bit. 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There's never been a better time to travel with the world's happiest airline. 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

0: 8:55. Ever wonder what's more dangerous, AM or PM rush hour? One is clearly more dangerous. I'll tell you why. At 6:55, also a quote of the day to frame up your day. It's Kiss.
1: Let me talk to you.

0: specific still.
1: Director of Finance.
0: Whatever that means.
2: Why are we like this?
0: Because you don't care.
1: I do care. Oh, it's not about caring.
3: So mean.
0: No, that not mean. In general. No, I don't mean it bad. You guys are so quick to judge. I don't even know why I come in on some days.
1: Well, because we got to come in. It's our job.
0: I know, but sometimes I just want to sit in another room. Because I was saying, maybe you don't care. Like, it doesn't matter what they do. It's not a big deal what they do.
1: Oh, in a good way.
0: Yeah, because when people say, hi, nice to meet you. What do you do for a living? That's annoying. So you don't care.
1: That's true. That was,
0: yeah, well, if I got to get a word in
1: okay.
0: here.
1: Okay. Well, that
0: so
1: makes
0: Ruby,
1: sense.
0: Why? So the fact you don't know what your friends do you have any idea what they do?
2: Yeah, I had this realization. Like, even friends that I've had since elementary school, I'm like, I kind of know what they do. Like, I know she's an SLP, but I don't really know what her day to day is like. And then I also realized a lot of people know I work in radio, but they don't know what my day to day is like. Right?
0: Mm-hmm.
2: They know
0: what is like. It like?
1: Tell us, Ruby.
0: We're all going to get it out. Just expose it now.
2: No, it's not about me right now. but it was just interesting. I'm like, why do we do this? Like, so many friends that I just don't really know what they do for work.
1: I'm the same way, but I actually literally sat down and asked them. And I was like, hey, I realized like I really don't know what you do for work. And then she's like, oh, I work
2: like,
1: in
2: HR. Like, I
1: know
2: HR. You have a job. Yeah.
0: Ruby, by the way, I have to tell people what I do all the time. Michaela, at the iHeartRadio Music Festival. Mm-hmm. Was that security guy not having it? Like, he did not was not letting me come backstage, wanting to know what I did.
3: Yeah, I know. I was like, this. He's hosting the show.
0: But he didn't care. Like,
3: he didn't
0: he
3: care.
0: Said, the guy says, I can't go back here.
1: Where's your credential?
2: Yeah, you got to have your badge on.
0: Well, he said, can't go back here. I said, no, I'm hosting the show. He says, is that what you do? What do you do? I said, I work for the iHeartRadio company.
2: He's like,
0: and
2: nice
0: I'm hosting the thing the show, on the stage out there. And he's like, I need a credential. No, he actually said, I recognize you.
3: I can't remember what he said, but I think he said, he recognized you, but I had your credentials, so I showed him. I was like, he's not lying. This is his credential.
0: He goes, I recognize you, but you need to be wearing your credential.
2: Yeah.
0: And Michaela had it around her neck.
1: Well, so, because they don't want us going on stage with the credentials and all that.
2: Yeah, you're not supposed to take pictures with them.
0: So, Ruby, we have to explain what we do all the time.
2: Yeah.
0: But I understand. It's not because it doesn't make them different. It doesn't change your point of view for them. Michaela's friends want to have a PowerPoint party to explain their jobs. They want to get together and go into all the detail. Yep. That's too much. All right. Coming up next, Not Scary Farm Tickets here.
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19: 5 southbound side right at about Newport Avenue, guys. We do have reports now that there is a crash. That's one of our, I guess, newer wrecks that we have sitting in our on our Orange County freeways. And the thing is, they are saying that this one is a motorcycle wreck. So we'll see what develops. They don't have a lot of details, which tells us they don't have the units on scene yet. 60 eastbound side right about Haven Avenue. So it's a semi that ended up conking out. We're usually concerned with the westbound side, but on the east, that's what's happening here. 215 north right at about Box Springs Road. The tie-up involves a couple of cars. The left lane is now blocked. I want to take you back over to look at your drive into LA County because this 405 South right at the 101, just as they wrapped up some earlier construction, now we have reports of a hit and run crash. And let me just double check that 5 north southbound side right at about, let's see, Indiana Street. I think that they cleared that crash, but everything is still really slow. 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I'm Ginger Chan. 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
20: Thank you, Ginger. Temps are going to be in the low 80s in Sherman Oaks today. Inglewood, a high of 79, and right now it is 64 in Hollywood.
0: Caller 102, Not Scary Farm tickets for you now for Halloweeny time. It's Kiss.

0: Flo Rida, hello, it's Kiss FM. Ruby doesn't know what her friends do for jobs, and I think we need to talk about this. Actually, there was a long time where Sisney didn't know what her husband did.
1: Yeah.
0: She just figured it out, I think, not too long ago, but she's not specific.

0: Kiss. It's where we are. It's what we do. Good morning. Thanks for being here. That's what we do for a living. iHeartRadio, anywhere, anytime. Stream it, get the podcast on demand. Right now, it's live through the speaker. So, Tanya, what are your hobbies?
1: I don't have any.
0: All right. You don't have to scream.
1: Yeah.
0: We're here to help.
1: I realized it. Remember when we were talking about that Hailey Bieber story and she, like, they were asking her questions and she was like, I don't have a hobby. And I was like, I don't have a hobby either.
0: And then people were like annoyed by that.
1: Yeah.
0: Right.
1: Yeah. Mm-hmm. And then I was watching my favorite show, Earl Meets World, and Ashton, my new hero,
0: the younger sister of Alex,
1: she also doesn't have a hobby. And she was like, I'm hobby maxing. So she's like trying different things. And I was like, I want a hobby max too.
0: Look at you trying to be like Hailey Bieber and Ashton Earl. Nudged right in between them.
1: Yeah.
0: So hobby maxing, you're trying out different hobbies. What's on the list?
1: So I'm going to take like a pottery class. And no. Then I'm also going to try maybe riding a motorcycle.
2: A motorcycle.
0: Have you not talked to your family about a motorcycle?
1: Not like on any busy streets or anything like that.
0: What does it? Accidents don't know busy. I mean, yeah, I took a Vespa.
2: A Vespa. Couple times. It's still dangerous.
0: Yeah. I know. So I don't take it anymore.
2: I've never rode one of the little bird scooters. I've never even done that.
1: You have not?
2: Never.
1: Oh, those are fun. But that's not a hobby.
0: Yeah, but I don't think either of those.
2: Neither is a motorcycle.
1: A pottery?
0: Yeah, it is.
1: Knowing how to do pottery?
0: Yeah, that seems like a lot. You got to go somewhere. Hobbies need to be also, you got to be able to do them.
1: Like at home? You're not.
0: I like hobbies that you can just launch into.
1: I'm also trying needlepoint.
2: Like,
0: none of that sounds fun. I mean, the motorcycle sounds the most fun, but it's too dangerous for you.
1: I love this. So cute.
0: I mean, are you clumsy?
1: That's so cute and protective of you.
0: Yeah, but are you clumsy or not?
1: Not really. Not particularly.
0: Then it's still going to be difficult. I just worry. I don't want to worry about you two. Sissy, don't get into motorcycles.
2: Not for me.
1: I just want a hobby. I want something that is, instead of like watching TV.
0: You can't want a hobby. You can't want it.
2: It has to just like happen naturally.
0: I think it has to be a passion, a love of yours. Like, mm-hmm. What do you like?
1: But how do I know what I like unless I haven't tried it?
0: Okay. Well, get back to us on pottery. Yeah.
2: Archery? I'll go take the pottery class with you. That sounds fun.
1: Okay.
2: Okay.
1: And needlepoint?
0: Baking, needlepoint, jigsaw puzzling, whatever it is you're going to do. Mahjong,
2: I'm into that.
1: You need other people for that. So you need at least four. I have things that I can play with other people, but I want something I can do on my own.
2: Mm-hmm.
0: Stamp collecting? I did that as a kid. It's not exciting.
1: Yeah.
0: But it's a hobby. At least you could fill out when people ask you Pokemon cards. You could have a hobby. All right. Which is safer, morning or afternoon rush hour? One is twice as safe. I'll tell you next.
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1: It's Kiss FM. So if you're driving this morning, what do you think is safer, morning rush hour or afternoon rush hour? Sissany?
2: I would guess that late at night or like the afternoon is probably a little bit more dangerous.
1: Morning rush hour. Can I just get a word in? Mark, morning rush hour is twice as safe.
2: Okay.
1: So afternoon is worse.
2: Because you're tired and you've already worked a full day.
1: Yep. That plus you're shopping, you're picking up kids, you're running errands. Yeah. There's just a lot more on your plate as opposed to after coffee rushing to work. More singular. Makes sense.
2: You're more focused in the morning.
1: Today's quote, worrying is imagining the wrong future on purpose. Wow.
2: Wow.
1: Don't worry.
2: Wow.
1: Imagining the wrong future on purpose. Like, that's, if you think about it that way, it boils it down, doesn't it? You're on Kiss FM.

0: 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And we got Orion's Roses coming up. 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
2: Well, coastal cities, including Long Beach, are preparing for elevated surf, high tides, and potential coastal flooding from Hurricane Polo, with peak high tides near 7 feet today and tomorrow. Tomorrow night, lane and ramp closures in both directions of the 605 will resume tonight between Santa Fe Springs and Baldwin Park. Plans are in the works to link the LA River bike path gap in downtown LA between Elysian Valley and the city of Vernon, hopefully before the Olympics in 2028. And Taylor Swift received the first ever Artist Director honors last night at the VMAs and became the most awarded artist in MTV VMA history with 33 awards. 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
4: There are definitely a lot of hot spots, you guys, that are starting to pop up. 14 South at Via Princesa. So the stall is mostly sitting at the exit, but it's something that we're watching for everybody. 10 westbound side about Western Avenue. The fire here that has developed just on the right shoulder, so it's a brush fire, but that is enough to slow everybody down. Again, that would be the 10 westbound side right at about Western Avenue. You're right along the 57 southbound side is busy. Not so much in the Brea Pass, but right about that 60 split earlier incident, now mostly gone. But the 57 north right about Sunset Crossing Road, we have maybe a crash with an ambulance. They're saying that the right lane's blocked. That is a very busy stretch. 15 South, just past Indian Truck Trail. It looks to us like they're trying to figure out how to take care of this crash, clear everybody off the freeway. 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I'm Ginger Chan. 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
2: Thank you, Ginger. Temps are going to be in the low 80s in Valley Village today. Anaheim, a high of 82 for you if you're heading out to Disney. And right now it's 65 in Hollywood.

Olivia Dean, so easy to fall in love. Ronnie Henry out. Free gas in Norwalk. Tupac and Dre first. Kiss FM. Then we're paying a bill. Let's roll. Ryan's Rose is 740.

0: It's Kiss FM. Ryan's Roses coming up 7:40. He admitted to cheating, but she's not sure she believes the reason. So she still doesn't trust him, even though he fessed up. That's the call we make, 7:40. Ronnie Henry.
1: Good morning.
0: In Norwalk this morning.
1: Yep, giving people some free gas. I kid you guys not. There is a tractor at the gas station.
0: Why don't you give the tractor driver some free gas?
1: Well, I could, but...
0: Is it a John Deere?
1: No, I don't even know what kind of brand it is. Let me see. Let me get a better view. I think he's inside. No one's in the tractor.
0: Mm-mm. What kind of tractor is
1: Genie.
0: It? Genie, can you jump up in there?
2: No, we can't get in.
1: You want me
2: tractor.
1: To get in trouble?
0: I mean, it'd be fun. all right, so who
1: I think you need a special license for that.
0: Maybe. Is that a big, thick tires taller than you are?
1: Yeah, it is. It's okay. Kind of cool.
0: Well, maybe you meet the person whoever's driving that after. But right now, who can you pump up?
1: All right, so there was a boy. He just pulled in, and his car is my favorite color, orange. It's a nice Toyota.
0: Let me say a boy. Is this an adult or a child?
1: He's right here in front of me. Okay. How old are you? Sorry. Oh, he's 21. He's an adult. Oh.
0: Well, barely, yeah. Okay.
1: Sorry, I'm just asking you random questions. My name is Ronnie. I'm with Kiss FM. We would love to fill up your gas tank this morning. I have Ryan Seacrest on the phone. Do you want to speak to him?
3: Yeah, sure.
1: Okay, perfect.
3: Yeah.
1: Hi, hello.
0: Hey, how are you? It's Ryan Seacrest on Kiss FM. How are you?
1: Hi, nice to meet you. I'm doing good. And yourself?
0: Great. Thanks, bro. What's your name?
1: My name is Alex.
0: Alex, well, good news. That guy there next to you, Ronnie, works for us at Kiss. You probably see the Kiss vehicle somewhere around just for proof and authenticity. But We're going to pump up your tank with free gas.
2: Pump it up.
1: Oh, my gosh. Thank you so much. I appreciate that. Honestly,
0: you got it.
1: Thank you so much.
0: Yeah, it's just random. I mean, in case you're wondering how this happened to me, we're just going around to different Southern California cities and pumping random people's gas. Are you in college?
1: No, not currently.
0: What do you off to
1: work?
0: Full-time.
1: Yeah.
0: What are you doing?
1: I'm a sales associate.
0: Oh, cool. What do you sell? Let's give him a plug.
1: I sell wireless at a mobile company.
0: Does it have three letters or one or? How many letters in the wireless company's name?
1: Six.
0: Oh, bad signal.
2: Oh, six.
0: Bad signal.
2: Is that Verizon?
0: Six.
2: No, that's seven. It is.
0: Oh, that was a fun game. You could play guess the letters to wireless companies and do well.
1: Oh, apologies. It was seven. Yeah, you're right.
0: But ironically, I think your phone dropped for that part. But
2: well, it's Ronnie's phone.
0: Oh, technically it's Ronnie's, and we're probably on, I don't know what we're on. All right. Well, thank you very much. Good luck, Alex, with everything. Go sell some wireless 5G. And Ronnie, thank you.
1: Thank you so much. I appreciate you guys.
0: Appreciate you, bro.
1: Thank you.
0: Ronnie.
1: Hello.
0: You're doing great.
1: I'm back.
0: Is the tractor driver back?
1: Oh, the tractor's gone. We were on the phone too long now.
0: Oh, wow. That's a high-speed tractor.
1: I'm like, oh, I just look. No, but I just call people that. I'm like, oh, like this boy, this girl. But no, he's a grown man. He's 21.
0: Okay. I understand. So, I'm getting to know your vibe. Well, guess what? We'll get a chance to do it again. We'll have a reprise after 8 o'clock later, okay?
1: All right.
0: Okay, bye, Ronnie. It's Kiss FM, free gas Norwalk.
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22: Next. Hey, Alfie. What can I get for you?
23: Hey, Nora. Just a nice latte, please. How was your weekend?
22: 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Mainly working here. You?
23: Me? 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Ooh, could I get oat milk with that latte, please?
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23: 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So a pretty chill weekend. Ooh, and I'll grab an almond croissant, too.
22: Wait, what? That didn't actually happen, right?
23: It happens on PS5.
24: PlayStation.
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2: Well, this 15 northbound side right at about Nichols Road, we do have reports of a stall that's mostly out of lanes, but it's not off the freeway yet, so they're waiting to clear everybody over to the right shoulder. They've done exactly that for our friends traveling this stretch of the 15 southbound side at about Indian Truck Trail. So we did have something in lanes. Last tow unit should be here, arriving right about now. 5 south at Lake Forest Drive. Now, even though we have reports that there is a motorcyclist is stalled out, it doesn't look too bad in that spot. The only slowing that we're seeing is not so much even in Santa Ana, just a little bit of a delay on the 405 freeway heading south, right in about the Seal Beach area. 101 East at Reseda Boulevard, we have reports on the crash, still taking up the right lane. You know, we talk about these wrecks, and they're bad ones, right? 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

0: Tame Impala and Jenny. All right. It's for you two, Sissy and Tom, to answer. Is it weird for your friend to only post your nights out to close friends on Instagram?
1: No, I prefer that.
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0: Amelia's on the line. It's Kiss. Let's get into this. Let's try and help her out. And then we're getting into Ryan's roses. First, Amelia Huntington Beach. So, Amelia, your friend only posts your nights out to close friends on Instagram. What's going on here? What's the issue?
1: Yeah, I need to know if I'm being too sensitive about something my friend does on Instagram. Whenever we go out together, dinners, bars, concerts, whatever, she only posts pictures to her close friend's story. She never puts us on her regular story. At first, I didn't think anything of it, but then I noticed she'll post other friends on her main story all the time. Same kind of nights out, same kind of pictures, and they're getting posted for everyone to see. It's starting to make me wonder if she's embarrassed of me or doesn't want certain people to know she's hanging out with me. Do I ask her why she only puts me on close friends, or am I reading way too much into her Instagram?
0: So, Amelia, a famous quote pops into my mind when I think about this. And listen carefully. It's not a long quote, but I think it's going to shed some light. Worrying is imagining the wrong future on purpose. I wouldn't worry about this. Why give it all of this thought and work yourself up over it? Who cares?
2: She cares.
0: But why care?
2: I would feel the same way. If you have a friend and they're posting all their other friends to their main page, but only you on their close friends, like, what does that mean?
3: I don't mind it.
0: I don't either.
3: Yeah.
0: Worrying is imagining the wrong future on purpose.
2: But there's no future.
0: I don't think... Honey, you need to listen to the quote.
2: No, the quote doesn't make sense in this specific scenario.
0: It actually, it's applied directly to
2: it. It
0: makes
2: a lot of sense.
0: Well, you need to replay this on the iHeartRadio podcast later. Amelia, I think that's it. I wouldn't stress so much about it. There are a lot of other things in life that deserve your attention. I don't think this is one of them.
3: I think it's a benefit. Honestly, when I post close friends, that's only a certain amount of people that get to see those pictures and videos. I'm like, that's a privilege to be my close friends.
0: I wish you good luck on this. Good luck on this. Thank you very much for reaching out. It's Kiss FM. Coming up next, Ryan's Roses and Not Scary Farm Tickets.
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3: Oh, well, this is something brand new popping up. 101 northbound side, they're putting this one at about Alvarado Street, where we have a crash and maybe taking up the two left lanes, but they need an additional unit to the scene to help take care of this situation. 10 westbound side at about Dudley, the tie appears mostly out of lanes as well, but the driver ended up hitting the center divider. We had that situation too, though, on the 101 eastbound side, right about Reseda Boulevard. That drive is very tough as you leave the Tarzana area, driving through Tarzana and then points in towards Encino. Very difficult conditions there. And then tracking your drive where there is something on the streets, West Slauson Avenue, right about South Fairfax Avenue. Looks like we have a medical situation. Now the middle lanes are blocked. 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I'm Ginger Chan. You're on air with Ryan Seacrest. 102.7 Kiss FM. Thank you, Ginger. Sunny skies and a beautiful day in Encino, a high of 82. Marina Del Rey, a high of 76 for you along the coast. And right now it is 67 in Hollywood.
0: Let me get you these Not Scary Farm tickets, and then it's time for Ryan's Roses this morning on Kiss FM. He admitted to cheating. He said why, but she doesn't believe the why. So still no trust.

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1: Coming up next, it's Ryan's Roses here. Lisa in Tarzana says, my husband admitted to me that he slept with his ex-wife. But I don't believe the reason why.
2: My goodness.

0: Kiss. Time for Ryan's Roses. Here we go. My husband admitted to me that he slept with his ex-wife and that he was telling me because she has been blackmailing him and he was tired of her holding it over his head. But I'm not sure he's being completely truthful. I want to send the roses to his wife to get the reaction. Okay, I need to think about that for a second. Lisa and Tarzana, what makes you think he's not being truthful about this reason, about the blackmailing?
1: Okay, so here's what I think is happening. I think those two are having an affair. And she wants to tell me about it because she wants them to get back together. He doesn't want her to because he wants to keep both of the relationships alive.
2: Okay.
0: Why? So, he wants to see both of you? He wants to keep yours active and that one?
1: That's what I think. I really think that he's trying to keep us both. This is what I'm trying to find out, and I can't make any decisions as far as moving on with my life and what to do until I know all the information.
0: I don't blame you. If you think he's capable of this, though, I don't think I would move forward at all, regardless of what we find out here.
1: I know. I know he's got an inkling
0: of ability to pull that kind of a thing off, I am out.
2: Yeah.
1: I know. So you know exactly where I'm at.
0: Well, I think you just want to catch him, and we'll get into it next at Kiss.

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1: Time for the call. Ryan's Roses. So Lisa thinks that her husband is trying to maintain a relationship with his ex-wife and with her. He admits he cheated on her with his ex, but he said he's obviously stopped and he's only telling her because she, the ex, is blackmailing him. She thinks that's not the case, that he wants to have both relationships be active and play both of them at the same time. So, Lisa, you want to send her, his ex-wife, the roses, right?
2: Yes.
1: And what are you hoping to find out by doing that? Let's walk this through.
2: I think that if we sent him the flowers, he would just send them right to me and everything would be all innocent and it would just be something really nice. And so no. Also, he knows about Ryan's roses. So if we send them to her, her reaction is going to tell me what we need to know.
1: Okay, that's what we'll do. Sisney will call her and offer her the roses. I need you to say, Ryan, you have my permission to call, and then her name.
2: Ryan, you have my permission to call. Her name is...
1: What's his name?
2: Casey.
1: All right. Okay. We're going to call the ex-wife. See what we can find out.
3: Hello.
4: Hi, is this Kristen?
3: Yes, hi. Who is this?
4: Hi, my name is Noelle. I'm calling from Valley Flowers. We actually have a delivery of a dozen roses, and I just needed to confirm that you'll be home to receive these.
3: Roses?
4: Yes. Are you Kristen?
3: Yeah, I am. That's nice.
4: Yeah,
3: I'll be home in this afternoon, but can I ask who they're from?
4: Sure. It looks like they are from Casey.
3: Oh, my gosh. Well, it's about time.
4: I'm sorry?
3: Oh, nothing. Wow.
4: Okay, so you're happy. Okay,
3: I'm getting roses?
4: This is a good thing. You want these flowers.
3: Oh, yeah. I'm so excited.
4: So nice.
3: I mean, if it means what I think it means.
4: Well, is this your husband or boyfriend or...
3: Well, it's actually my ex-husband, but we're working on that, and this is a step in the right direction.
4: Wow.
1: Kristen, your voice is being broadcast on the radio. My name is Ryan. I have Lisa, Casey's wife, on the phone. I think we heard you revealed quite a bit about the circumstances here. Why are you so excited to get roses from Lisa's husband, Casey?
3: Honestly, I didn't say anything. I was just excited for the roses, and I said we're just working stuff out. You just admitted it. Not really. I just said we're working things out.
2: How long has this been going on?
3: Just ask Casey.
2: I'm asking you.
3: I don't know.
2: How long?
3: I don't know. Months.
2: Months?
3: Yeah, Casey didn't want you to know.
2: I knew it. I knew you were trying to get him back. That's why you moved here.
1: Kristen, question. How did you think this was going to play out? Like, what did you think was going to happen in all this while he's married to Lisa and here you go trying to win him back? So what is your expectation?
3: Why didn't she just call me? Why is she talking on the radio?
2: You?
3: Well,
2: why
3: obviously
2: would I call
3: you? Questions. You have questions.
2: Yeah, I did. Did you sleep with my husband? That's the question I have for you.
3: I think you already know that answer.
2: All right.
3: You know what? I don't even know what he saw in you to begin with. No, don't take that deep breath. You know what? You were just a young piece of candy that he couldn't resist, and it's fine. But I'm glad that it's all out in the open now, and now I don't even have to worry about it.
2: What the hell does all of this even mean? What the hell?
1: All right, Lisa, we're gonna let you go.
3: No, she's so dramatic. This is all dramatic. You know what? You trapped him by getting pregnant. He never even wanted to marry you anyway. You just wanted to stay home, quit your job, and have him support you. That's all you saw in him.
1: Was that Kristen saying that?
3: Yes.
1: I can't tell anybody's voice.
4: I know.
1: Okay, so Kristen said that to Lisa. Lisa, why'd she say that to you?
2: I don't know. I don't know. That wasn't the case at all. She thinks that he got with me because I got pregnant.
3: Well, guess who he wants now? Were you getting called for the roses?
1: Well, why don't you call him, both of you? Okay, we need to go and exit this conversation. He's good luck. I can't.
4: Yeah, it was getting dark.
1: A couple things here. The deep breath was Sissany.
4: It was.
1: It wasn't them. That was Sissany's deep breath. Let's kiss.
0: Greetings, loved ones. Let's take a journey.

0: 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If you missed it, get there today on the podcast for that Ryan's Roses.
1: Wow.
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3: Well, new El Nino predictions say it will not just be stronger than previous El Ninos, but longer as well, with a 99% chance it lasts into spring. The average price of a gallon of gas in LA County rose to its highest levels in nearly 4 years. And at $6.39 a gallon, it's nearing an all-time record. Plans are in the works to link the LA River bike path gap in downtown LA between Elysian Valley and the city of Vernon, hopefully before the Olympics in 2028. And last night at the VMAs, Taylor Swift won Video of the Year for The Fate of Ophelia and became the most awarded artist ever with 33 awards. Madonna won Artist of the Year and Sienna Spyro won Best New Artist. Now a look at traffic with KTLA's Ginger Chan.
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2: we make it easy.
1: You know, this 5 southbound side right about Slauson Avenue, we have reports of a crash that left a whole bunch of debris all across some of those lanes, maybe some of the right lanes. And so that is really going to add to what's already shaping up to be a fairly busy drive. 5 southbound side, again, right at about Slauson Avenue. 210 east at Sunflower Avenue. The tie-up with a semi and another truck sitting in the right lane. So that's the reason your drive is really starting to load up. 10 westbound side right about the 710 split trying to get over to Cal State LA. We have this hit-and-run crash that's been reported in lanes. And then tracking that 405 south at about Bristol Street, that looks to us like for our friends traveling through Costa Mesa, it's a type with at least 3 cars, and that's the reason things are so busy. 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You need NyQuil Intense Flu. Undo your flu symptoms with NyQuil Intense Flu. The nighttime sniffling, aching, fever, best sleep with the flu medicine. You got this. Use as directed and keep out of reach of children. I'm Ginger Chan. 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
3: Thank you, Ginger. Nice today. Sunset Beach, a high of 78. Canyon Country, a high of 83. Enjoy it. We warm up significantly tomorrow. And right now, it is 68 in Hollywood.
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0: It's Kiss. All right, before we do anything else, Ronnie has got free gas this morning. He's been out in different places all over Southern California. He's doing a great job. He's in
1: and Norwalk. We would love to pay for your gas.
0: And he's already...
1: Are you able to cancel? Oh, I'm so sorry.
0: No, who's canceling what? I'm so into it.
1: So I went up to this man because I wanted him to cancel so we could pay for his gas. But he said he's good. He wants to pass it on. So I'm going to wait for this lady right here. But
0: well, what made him a man, not a boy? I'm curious, because last time he was a boy who was a man.
1: Well, because now you made me feel like, oh, I shouldn't call people boy. But, you know, I call myself like a boy because I'm young in turn.
0: And me too. You can call me. No, call me boy, not man.
2: Yeah, you can call me girl.
1: Oh, I will call you guys boy and girl. Oh, so there's a lady right here. Hi, ma'am.
0: Ma'am, now ma'am.
2: The ma'am is dark.
1: I'm with Kiss FM. We would love to fill up your gas tank. I have Ryan Seacrest here on the phone. He wants to speak to you. Who Ryan Seacrest? Here you go.
3: Hello.
0: Hi.
3: Hi.
0: My name is
3: my day today.
0: Well, we got up this morning wanting to make your day because your name is?
3: Lupi Diaz.
0: Lupi is Ryan Seacrest here on Kiss FM.
3: No,
0: how
3: Maria
0: are you?
3: Maria Diaz.
0: Maria.
3: Not yet. It's not reading.
0: Wait, what's your name? Hello? She hung up on us. She doesn't know that we're instrumental in this process. She hung up. Ronnie?
2: I think there's an issue with the phone.
0: What? Did he not charge it, Ronnie?
2: Oh, maybe it's muted. Can you hear us?
0: He doesn't know.
2: Unmute the phone.
0: Lupi or Maria has it on mute, but doesn't know. And Ronnie can't help because he thinks we're talking to her.
2: Well, what do we do now?
0: We give her the free gas.
2: Oh, no. See, it dropped. No, something happened with the phone.
0: Well, who's got the number to Ronnie's cell? Because we're giving the free gas to Diaz there. Well, then dial it up. I mean, I'm over here just trying to make things happen.
2: Yeah. They're dialing. Dial.
4: Yeah, it's busy.
0: All right. Well, let's just assume he's going to work it out.
2: Yes. And she gets her free gas.
0: You know what? You got to charge his phone, guys. You got to charge his phone for him.
2: That's a lot to ask on a Monday for Ronnie. Who knows what kind of weekend he had?
0: The guy can't even wake up on his own. We got to charge his phone. His mom has to call him every morning. We got to charge his phone. It's a team effort. Anyway, Lupi Maria Diaz, you are getting the free gas
2: this
0: morning.
2: Yes, you are. Yay.
0: And we'll pay a bill next at Kiss.
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0: Oh, we got Ronnie back here, about to pay another bill. But Ronnie, give her the free gas.
1: Okay, perfect. She thought she hung up on you guys, but hold on. She's taking a picture with our Kiss van. Here, let me pull her back on the phone.
0: Okay. She did hang up on
1: her. Here she is. She is back.
0: Hi.
3: Hi, did I hang up on you? Sorry.
0: Yeah, don't worry, you did. We took it in stride. Congratulations. We are paying your gas. What's your name?
3: Lupi is my nickname. Maria Diaz is my formal name.
0: Perfect. Lupi Maria Diaz. We're paying your gas bill.
2: Yeah.
3: Thank you so much. You made my day.
0: Of course. Thank you so much for letting us hang out with you and taking a picture with the Kiss van and making Ronnie feel like he's got fans. We love it.
3: And my kids are going to love this, too. Thank you so much.
0: You got it.
3: Okay, so who got the phone now? Thank you so much. Bye.
0: Okay, bye. Give it to him. You too. Thank you. Love her. And we're looking for Brenda Perez in West Covina. Brenda Perez, call us back at KISS.
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0: 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Seacrest here in Sisney with some big music news right now. What you got?
1: Well, last night, Taylor Swift became the most awarded artist in MTV VMA history with 33 awards. As we know, she won Best Video for The Fate of Aphelia. Sienna Spiro won Best New Artist. And Song of the Year went to Swim by BTS. Sydney Sweeney has reportedly emerged as the leading contender to star in the Britney Spears biopic, with Millie Bobby Brown and Addison Rae also being considered. And Sabrina Carpenter will star opposite Tom Holland in the biopic of dancer Fred Astaire. Sabrina will play his dancing partner, Ginger Rogers. And that's the latest in music.

0: Los Angeles. Good Monday morning. I'm very excited for this. I love this. It's spontaneity. It's a great prize. It's somebody who's been waiting to find out if they are the grand prize winner. Last week, Sisney Tanya,
1: yep.
0: We had everybody out there send us talkbacks about why they had to be in person to see Harry Styles at the Rose Bowl. Mm-hmm. And we got, I don't know how many, tens of thousands.
1: Tens of thousands. It's insanity.
0: Fantastic. But I love hearing why people feel they've got to be there. It's got to be them. So let me play this back. This is Layla in Anaheim and her talkback.
2: I have to be at Harry Styles. I have been the biggest fan since I was a little girl. And I missed his last tour because I was working and I was doing school. But I am ready now. I'm so ready. And I'm so ready to dance and have fun and just be there. And oh my God, it's crazy.
0: And it's going to get crazier because I'm calling her right now to tell her she is the winner.
3: Hi. So if you record your name and reason for calling, I'll see if this person is available. Gosh.
1: Oh, she's fancy. No, don't hang up. Just record your name. Oh, no.
0: Hi, it's Ryan Seacrest. No. I'm calling for good news.
1: Oh, my God, I did it again.
0: No, I don't.
1: Yeah, we did. He dropped the line.
0: Guys, my friends do this to me. I don't know what it is.
1: I've called a few of these numbers
4: like that. What is this? Yeah, I've never heard it.
1: People set it up like this, and then they'll screen your car. Call.
0: I have no caller ID, so for every one of my friends, I have to do it. Hi. Good morning. Is this Layla?
5: Hi, good morning. Yes, this is Layla.
0: Well, Layla, it's Ryan Seacrest, Sisney, Tanya, all of us at Kiss FM.
1: Hi, Layla.
5: Oh, my gosh. Hello.
1: How are you guys doing?
0: What are you doing? What are you up to?
5: I'm getting ready for work right now.
0: Well, tell me about work.
5: Oh, I work at a law firm right now. It was my post-grad job.
0: Right on. Cool. So are you a paralegal?
5: I'm about to take my paralegal studies, yeah.
1: Wow.
0: My dad was a lawyer, so I know all the terms. And guess what?
5: No way.
0: It's a lot of hours of work.
5: Yeah, I've been seeing that, but I'm very ready. I love what I do.
1: Aww.
0: And we do too. And we love hearing from people who love Harry Styles. I got so many thousands of voice notes, and then I heard yours. And I thought, this is really random and great because we did pick it at random. But I listened to it and I thought, this is it. We're calling her today. She went to Chapman University, used to work at Starbucks downtown Disney. I mean, she is our people.
1: By the way, we found that info on your LinkedIn. Please don't think we're that crazy.
0: No. I did not. Someone gave it to me in a note. So I thought it was proprietary.
5: I was like, wait, I don't remember saying that in my
0: Give me a lot of good prep here on this

0: fans and a lot of producers here to find stuff.
1: A lot of team. Congratulations. Layla, in Anaheim, you are going to see Harry Styles at the Rose Bowl.
2: Thank you so much. Thank you. Oh, my gosh.
1: It's going to be so awesome, too. I mean, you've heard about the show.
2: Yes, I'm so excited. Oh, my gosh. This is crazy.
1: Now, who will you take? I mean, it's a coveted ticket.
3: Ooh.
2: Yeah. I think I'm going to take my mom for this one. She is such a big fan.
0: That's
1: my mom is too.
0: I love you know that. Funny?
1: My mom is the same. She has a crush on him.
0: Don't we all? Everybody.
2: Me too.
1: She's
2: always been like the supporter with me during this whole thing. So
1: I love that you got that great relationship with your mom. That's so cool.
2: Yeah.
1: All right. We're going to let you go. Congratulations. Tell everybody at work. Layla and
2: I will.
1: Our grand prize, Harry Styles Rose Bowl winner.
2: Thank you so much, guys.
1: You work at Adub Beck & Associates?
2: Yeah, Adub Beck & Co., yeah.
1: Now I'm on your LinkedIn. Okay, have a great day. Thanks so much.
2: How does my headshot look, guys? I just took it.
0: We love it. Cute curls.
1: I was going to say, lighting, angle, the curl, excellent for an almost paralegal.
0: Adorable.
2: Thank you so much. This made my whole day.
1: We love you.
0: We love you. Bye.
2: Thank you. Love you guys.
1: Oh my gosh, that's so fun.
0: I know.
1: More. I like that. We do talkbacks. We get to hear how much you want to go, and then we call you back. So good. And up next, Not Scary Farm tickets here on Kiss FM.
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5: So if you have plans to be on the 22, the eastbound side about Fairview Street, that's where we have this crash that's still sitting in lanes. It's kind of a busy drive. I mean, it's touch and go, I should say here. If I south at about 17th Street, they're talking about a hit and run crash involving two cars. Obviously, one car fled the scene. 5 North at the 55, they just wrapped up this crash, but the drive was actually a fairly tough one. So I would say Orange County has been fairly quiet, and now things are loading up, right? The 15 southbound side at 4th Street, they're still talking about a wreck that they're trying to take care of. But last unit should be arriving here on scene. And then the 134 West, right about Glendale Avenue, we have reports now that there is a tie-up. This one, they're saying, may be involving a couple of cars as well. 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I'm Ginger Chan. 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
11: Thank you, Ginger. A beautiful day along the coast. Santa Monica, a high of 76. Reseda, a high of 83. And right now, it is 70 in Hollywood.
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0: Dracula, this is Kiss. I was going to talk about the Rams here for a second, but it was such a tough loss. I mean, it really hurts because it was so close, down to the wire. Mark, you do a very good job with a smile on your face recapping. So 30 seconds. Go ahead.
1: The Denver Broncos scored the winning touchdown with 45 seconds left, but the Rams had a shot. They still had a timeout in 45 seconds. They went right down the field like nothing. Uh-huh. 2 seconds left. They got it into the end zone, but it was intercepted.
2: Oh!
0: Intercepted in the end zone.
2: Painful.
0: End zone.
2: Very Can you believe game. With that seconds left.
0: I still think Sean McVay's hot.
2: Yeah. Okay. He's like, what? Wasn't there a poll that he was like one of the hottest coaches voted?
0: Oh, well, I'll make the poll here. Yeah. Guy's a stud. Okay, so that's all right. It's all right. Early in the season, guys.
3: Yeah. Shake it off.
0: Early, shake it off. Taylor Swift, the VMAs. What a big night for her last night. Sissany, did you watch?
2: Oh, I watched. Actually, I watched it with my entire family. It was really, really fun and enjoyable to do so. And there was a lot of big moments. I love that Snoop Dogg was the host. He came out saying that they asked him to host, actually. And he was like, well, is it going to be in L.A.? And they said no. And so he turned it down. And they switched the location for him. And
3: I was wondering why it was in L.A. this year.
2: Yeah.
0: Well, because he was exhausted. He was just in Vegas for us. He's got to, you know, get a little rest time and then get ready for Taylor and the VMAs.
2: Either that or he's just like, I need to do it in my town, in L.A. Otherwise, I'm not going to be your host.
0: He gets what he wants.
2: Exactly, exactly. A lot of big moments last night, as you're saying, Taylor Swift, obviously. We'll get to her in a second. But I thought a really wonderful moment was the George Michael tribute. So it was with Ray, Somber, and Teddy Swims. And here's Somber singing Father Figure.

0: One of the greatest.
1: To the end of somber doing George Michael.
0: Yeah. Kacey Musgraves also honored Dolly Parton. Nirvana received the Video Vanguard Award. But Taylor Swift, as we know, had a historic night. She won 3 awards, including Video of the Year for Fate of Aphelia. And she received the first ever MTV VMA Artist Director Honors. So that's recognizing all the work that she's done behind the camera, directing her own music videos that officially made her the most awarded artist in VMA history. 33 wins, breaking her tie with Beyonce and beating her out. And she also premiered the video for her new song, Patient Zero, which directed.
1: Busy.
0: Yeah, and Colin Farrell starred in it, Dakota Johnson, and she dedicated her Video of the Year award to Dolly. Here's that.
2: I want to thank and dedicate this award to one person without whom just this wouldn't be happening, and that person is the ultimate showgirl, Dolly Parton.
1: The VMAs last night.
0: Yeah.
1: You know, Taylor, they say, is a role model for a lot of young people, young girls, teenagers. I think she's a role model for me, too.
0: Yeah. Me, though, really. 1,000%.
1: I'm inspired by how she, I mean, what her talent, her drive, the way she handles herself with people.
0: Yeah.
1: She's kind, looks him in the eye. You just hear great things about her. I love that.
0: Yeah, there's an elegance to her that she's always had since she was 15 years old coming onto the scene. Like, you felt
1: and
0: it
1: I get
0: then.
1: So excited to watch Travis Kelce play and then the shot of her up in the box.
0: Yes. I mean, and who she's with. Last time it was like Tom Cruise and like random people.
1: Of course,
0: people.
1: Tom Cruise.
0: Of course. Yes,
1: drop in there. All right, coming up next, Sisney will tell you what's new this morning.
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10: Well, it's still a bit of a slow ride if your plans take you onto this 57. So the northbound side about Pathfinder Road, the debris that's still in lanes. I mean, I'm not sure if they're going to stop lanes to clear it all, but it is here, and it's the reason maybe some people are swerving to avoid it. 101 North, right, or westbound side, right about Woodman Avenue. So this may have been a medical situation. We know the driver ended up hitting the wall. There may be now some other cars that were involved in this crash. The 2 left lanes are now blocked. The fire department on scene, so it could be the 3 left lanes. That drive is a fairly challenging one anyway. 134 westbound side before you get to about the 2. They are trying to wrap up a crash from earlier. The ride along the, let me just double check this one. Oh, okay. So the CHP is still calling for a bit of a busy ride on that 101. It's the westbound side of Woodman. We mentioned that. But we also know that things are challenging for that 405 freeway, 405 north at Jamboree Road. Someone dropped a whole bunch of dollies in the carpool lane. Yikes. And that is adding to a slow drive. 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The regular season is over and there's no time left. 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
0: Thank you, Ginger. It's going to be hot today on Riverside, a high of 85. West Covina, similar temps for you, mid-80s, and right now it is 72 in Hollywood.
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0: my gosh, it's Monday. We're back. We're paying bills. I was looking forward to this. Brenda, is this you?
1: Yes, it is.
0: Brenda Perez.
1: I'm so excited.
0: Ryan Seacrest
1: here. Oh my God, Ryan, I'm so happy to talk to you. I've been waiting for like over a year.
0: To get your bills paid in West Covina, this car payment.
1: Yes.
0: All right, so here's the deal. You reached out. You waited a little bit, and now I'm paying your bills, Brenda Perez, West Covina.
1: Oh, my God. Yes, I'm so excited.
2: Woo!
1: Oh, my God. Thank you, guys.
0: Wait,
1: oh
0: I got to know, what were you doing in the exact moment when you heard me say your name? What was that moment like?
1: I was sitting at my desk, and I was like, oh, my God, that's me.
0: Such a cool feeling.
1: I was like, oh, my God. I ran out of the office, came outside to call you guys. Oh, my God.
0: Well, Brenda, we are so grateful that you listened to us. We really do appreciate every single person that takes the time to listen. So enjoy the money. I'll get you the cash fast. Have a fantastic Monday, Brenda Perez.
1: Thank you, guys.
2: You're welcome.
1: So happy. Thanks.
0: That's how we roll.
2: Yeah.
0: Get to kissfm.com. Get the name. Tell me about the bill, and you're Brenda Perez.

0: 102.7 is Kiss FM. Sisney, what is new this morning?
1: Coastal cities, including Long Beach, are preparing for elevated surf, high tides, and potential flooding from Hurricane Polo, with peak high tides near 7 feet today and tomorrow. Overnight lane and ramp closures in both directions of the 605 will resume tonight between Santa Fe Springs and Baldwin Park. And Taylor Swift received the first ever Artist Director honors last night at the VMAs, becoming the most awarded artist in MTV VMA history with 33 awards. And that's what's new this morning.
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There's some Bruno Mars. This is your Kiss FM LA, streaming everywhere. All right, let's go back to Taylor. Big weekend for her. Tanya with a trending report. Next.

0: It's Kiss FM. Ryan's Roses coming up. No shortage of Southern California problems in infidelity and in relationships here. No shortage of people wanting to be on Ryan's Roses. But to shift gears, Tanya Taylor, a big last few days.
1: Yes. Well, we got the encore, the four songs for The Life of the Showgirl, and Patient Zero. Everybody is kind of honing in on that one in particular. And there are a lot of clues as to who this song is about. So the song details the aftermath of a toxic relationship that she left. And there are a lot of theories online about who it's about. I believe it's about Joe Alwyn. So clue number one, the song You're Losing Me, which fans believe is about Joe, also had a medical theme like Patient Zero with a pulse literally in the background, okay? Clue number two, the song Cruel Summer, which fans believe is about the beginning of her relationship with Joe, was a lot of imagery of devilish guy, which she also references in Patient Zero with an angelic-looking devil. Hello, Joe, okay? Clue number three, Entertainment Tonight did learn that Taylor was the one that ended that relationship with Joe, and in Patient Zero, that is also the case with the person that is in the song. However, after watching the music video, I did this report before I saw the music video, and now I feel like after seeing the music video, I have reason to believe it's about Maddie Healy. So now I'm all sorts of confused, but I do want to debunk the rumor that it is about Joe Jonas. I do not believe it is about Joe Jonas.
0: Okay. So we don't know. And you know what? I think that there are elements that might be about all of those guys because she doesn't want us to totally figure it out, you know?
1: Obviously.
0: Yeah, the narrative may take pieces from each. So it is a poo-poo platter.
1: Like a mosaic.
0: Yeah, but like three dishes, a trio.
2: She wants
0: trio.
2: Us all talking about it and trying to figure it out, thinking that we know.
0: To the guys, it wouldn't be totally cool, fair. I don't know why. Cool, fair to have just the one guy be deliberately decoded about that one guy, right?
2: Yeah.
0: After it's over.
2: Why would he get his own song after the fact?
1: I know. Well, that was like a lot of people were saying, like, what, you know, why did the song come out? Now, because she just got married, da da da. But then Cleveland obviously is about Travis Kelce and her love and
0: but
1: them.
0: I think these things have happened so far in the past. She's then closed the chapter, so
1: right.
0: It doesn't matter to let him out now.
1: Right. But like these four songs that we got from her are magic, just absolute magic. And the button on The Life of a Showgirl that I needed.
2: And I'm so glad that she was at the VMAs last night. Like I feel like we have not seen her. We obviously didn't even see her wedding. We haven't seen anything. And so I'm like, we just haven't seen her like on a carpet in so long.
1: Since the iHeart Awards.
2: Apparently she like shut it down. Ronnie, you were there, right?
0: Ronnie, what did she shut it down?
3: Yes, she shut it down. I was there at the VMAs actually working on the red carpet. And she was the last one to walk. Like they cleared the whole thing for her. It was insane.
1: But didn't her team tell them to be quiet?
3: Well, they didn't. People were obviously being quiet just like out of respect for her, but I didn't see them like be like, hey, shh. But yeah.
0: Did you get a question with her?
3: No, she didn't do any press.
0: She just did press.
2: She just did pictures.
3: No, just photos.
0: Got it.
3: And video. But I got great video of her.
0: I bet, Ronnie, if you submit early next time, it's you. It's very difficult to say no. You could be the one representative of the one question on
2: You'd
0: the carpet.
2: You'd be like, Taylor, one question, please.
0: One question for everybody.
3: And I feel like if I just smiled at her, she would have came over to me. But I'm too nervous around her. She really does have such a
0: problem. You know, she does. I understand how you could get nervous around her because she's you know? All right. Let's shift gears. Coming back, $1,000 to pay your bills.
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36: 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This is Justin Bieber. 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

0: hear the same. 102.7 Kiss FM. Coming up next, it's Ryan's Roses here. Lisa in Tarzana says, my husband admitted to me that he slept with his ex-wife, but I don't believe the reason why.
1: Oh my goodness.

0: kiss. Time for Ryan's roses. Here we go. My husband admitted to me that he slept with his ex-wife and that he was telling me because she has been blackmailing him and he was tired of her holding it over his head. But I'm not sure he's being completely truthful. I want to send the roses to his wife to get the reaction. Okay, I need to think about that for a second. Lisa and Tarzana, what makes you think he's not being truthful about this reason, about the blackmailing?
1: Okay, so here's what I think is happening. I think those two are having an affair. And she wants to tell me about it because she wants them to get back together. He doesn't want her to because he wants to keep both of the relationships alive.
2: Okay.
0: Why? So, he wants to see both of you? He wants to keep yours active and that one?
1: That's what I think. I really think that he's trying to keep us both. This is what I'm trying to find out, and I can't make any decisions as far as moving on with my life and what to do until I know all the information.
0: I don't blame you. If you think he's capable of this, though, I don't think I would move forward at all, regardless of what we find out here.
1: I know. Like, I know I'm dealing with that,
0: too. If he's got an inkling of ability to pull that kind of a thing off, I am out.
2: Yeah.
1: I know. So you know exactly where I'm at.
0: Well, I think you just want to catch him, and we'll get into it next at Kiss.
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Let me give you these Knott's Scary Farm tickets, and then it's time for Ryan's Roses this morning on Kiss FM. He admitted to cheating. He said why, but she doesn't believe the why. So still no choice.

0: 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Time for the call, Ryan's Roses. So Lisa thinks that her husband is trying to maintain a relationship with his ex-wife and with her. He admits he cheated on her with his ex, but he said he's obviously stopped and he's only telling her because she, the ex, is blackmailing him. She thinks that's not the case, that he wants to have both relationships be active and play both of them at the same time. So Lisa, you want to send her, his ex-wife, the roses, right?
1: Yes.
0: And what are you hoping to find out by doing that? Let's walk this through.
1: I think that if we sent him the flowers, he would just send them right to me and everything would be all innocent and it would just be something really nice. And so no. Also, he knows about Ryan's roses. So if we send them to her, her reaction is going to tell me what we need to know.
0: Okay, that's what we'll do. Sisney will call her and offer her the roses. I need you to say, Ryan, you have my permission to call, and then her name.
1: Ryan, you have my permission to call. Her name is...
0: What's his name?
1: Casey.
0: All right. Okay. We're going to call the ex-wife. See what we can find out.
2: Hello.
3: Hi, is this Kristen?
2: Yes, hi. Who is this?
3: Hi, my name is Noelle. I'm calling from Valley Flowers. We actually have a delivery of a dozen roses, and I just needed to confirm that you'll be home to receive these.
2: Roses?
3: Yes. Are you Kristen?
2: Yeah, I am. That's nice.
3: Yeah,
2: I'll be home in this afternoon, but can I ask who they're from?
3: Sure. It looks like they are from Casey.
2: Oh, my gosh. Well, it's about time.
3: I'm sorry?
2: Oh, nothing. Wow.
3: Okay, so you're happy. Okay,
2: I'm getting roses?
3: This is a good thing. You want these flowers.
2: Oh, yeah. I'm so excited.
3: So nice.
2: I mean, if it means what I think it means.
3: Well, is this your husband or boyfriend or...
2: Well, it's actually my ex-husband, but we're working on that, and this is a step in the right direction.
3: Wow.
0: Kristen, your voice is being broadcast on the radio. My name is Ryan. I have Lisa, Casey's wife, on the phone. I think we heard you revealed quite a bit about the circumstances here. Why are you so excited to get roses from Lisa's husband, Casey?
2: Honestly, I didn't say anything. I was just excited for the roses, and I said we're just working stuff out. You just admitted it. Not really. I just said we're working things out.
1: How long has this been going on?
2: Just ask Casey.
1: I'm asking you.
2: I don't know.
1: How long?
2: I don't know. Months.
1: Months?
2: Yeah, Casey didn't want you to know.
1: I knew it. I knew you were trying to get him back. That's why you moved here.
0: Kristen, question. How did you think this was going to play out? Like, what did you think was going to happen in all this while he's married to Lisa, and here you go trying to win him back? So what is your expectation?
2: Why didn't she just call me? Why is she talking to me on the radio?
1: Why would I call you?
2: Questions. You have questions.
1: Yeah, I did. Did you sleep with my husband? That's the question I have for you.
2: I think you already know that answer.
1: All right.
2: You know what? I don't even know what he saw in you to begin with. No, don't take that deep breath. You know what? You were just a young piece of candy that he couldn't resist, and it's fine. But I'm glad that it's all out in the open now, and now I don't even have to worry about it.
1: What the hell does all of this even mean? What the hell?
0: All right, we're going to let you go.
2: No. She's so dramatic. This is all dramatic. You know what? You trapped him by getting pregnant. He never even wanted to marry you anyway. You just wanted to stay home, quit your job, and have him support you. That's all you saw in him.
0: Was that Kristen saying that?
2: Yes.
0: can't tell anybody's voice.
3: I know.
0: Okay, so Kristen said that to Lisa. Lisa, why'd she say that to you?
1: I don't know. I don't know. That wasn't the case at all. She thinks that she thinks that he got with me because I got pregnant.
2: Well, guess who he wants now? Were you getting called for the roses?
0: Well, we're going to, why don't you call him, both of you? Okay, we need to go and exit this conversation.
2: He's
0: good
2: saying-
0: luck. I can't.
3: Yeah, it was getting dark.
0: Couple things here. The deep breath was Sissany.
3: It was.
0: It wasn't him. That was Sissany's deep breath. Let's kiss. And I'm

0: Kiss FM. So if you're driving this morning, what do you think is safer, morning rush hour or afternoon rush hour, Sissany?
1: I would guess that late at night or like the afternoon is probably a little bit more dangerous.
0: Morning rush hour. Can I just get a word in? Mark, morning rush hour is twice as safe.
1: Okay.
0: As afternoon. So afternoon is worse.
1: Because you're tired and you've already worked a full day.
0: Yep. That plus you're shopping, you're picking up kids, you're running errands. There's just a lot more on your plate as opposed to after coffee rushing to work. More singular. Makes sense.
1: You're more focused in the morning.
0: Today's quote, worrying is imagining the wrong future on purpose. Wow. Don't worry.
1: Wow.
0: Imagining the wrong future on purpose. Like, that's, if you think about it that way, it boils it down.

0: That is Tame Impala and Jenny on 102.7 Kiss FM. We are going to bounce out of here. But I got to tell you, tomorrow, we're back. 6:55, I'll tell you how to tell if someone is into you or not. Finally. It all has to do with their hair.
1: Wow. Okay.
0: Yeah, finally, a shocking revelation. Second date update tomorrow. Sisney will take it for another hour.

0: 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We make it easy.
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1: Run by humans who may or may not have used their phone flashlight to look for their phone. 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

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Jingle Ball presented by Capital One is back Friday, December 4th. And this girl is going to be there, Olivia Rodrigo. 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

Olivia Dean, and my name is Sissany. Ya terminé, ya me voy. 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I'm out of here. A big thank you to our partner, your Toyota dealers. We make it easy. I'll talk to you nice and early tomorrow morning right here on KISS FM.

0: Morning. What's up? It's Gabby Diaz live from the Kiss Kia Studios. 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
1: Hi, this is Claudia. Oh, I'm sorry, you got me. Claudia.
0: Hi, Claudia, where are you calling from?
1: I'm from West Covina. Oh my God, I'm so sorry. I'm eating.
0: No, you're good, girl. I'm hungry, so I'm kind of jealous. But Claudia, you're caller 102. Congratulations.
1: Thank you. Yep. Thank you so much.
0: Yeah, no worries. You got a 4-pack of tickets to Not Scary Farm. That's going to be a blast. Enjoy it, girl, and enjoy your lunch.

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And don't forget, I do have a pair of tickets for you to see John Mulaney. Okay, you just got to be listening out for Olivia Rodrigo's Stupid Song.

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It's Gabby Diaz here. 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

Kia Studios. Well, it's time for Dodger playoff baseball. The first game of the National League Division playoff is this Saturday at Dodger Stadium. It's all brought to you by Nikato Shochu. 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Discover Shochu. 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
2: 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This is from her album called A-Pop, featuring Zara Larsson. 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
1: Hello.
0: Hey. What the?
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0: Somebody pointed out to me that the reason they think this song didn't get a VMA nomination for Best Collab is that this version of Dracula didn't have a video.
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Maybe I shouldn't have been slacking. Sorry to take it so long. 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